might know of the original sin. And you might know how to be with fire.

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Don't worry. It will soon pass, whatever it is. Don't worry, be happy. I'm not worried. I'm happy.

0: Who's that?
1: Nobody.
0: I said, who's that?
1: I said nobody.
2: I'll probably see you then, all right?
3: No.
2: Okay. All right. Yeah, just around that time. Yeah, okay. I'll talk to you later. Bye.